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2: So tell us, you're the biggest star in the world tonight. How does it feel?
3: Honestly, I don't really feel anything at all.

0: Top FM, encore plus de hits. 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